0: called Burn the Other End from Billy Strings on 94.9 The River with Melissa and Kevin. Forget PMS. How about IMS? It's about time us guys had a reason for why we're...
1: Y'all need a syndrome.
0: Why we're acting the way we're acting. IMS is short for Irritable Male Syndrome. Not an officially recognized condition, but something that doctors say does happen, and there's a reason for it. As men age, between the ages of 40 and 60, testosterone levels decline, and men get crankier, and some of the symptoms of irritable male syndrome include irritability, depression, low motivation, fatigue, trouble concentrating, sleep problems, reduced libido, loss of muscle mass, and increased body fat.
1: How about that? That's called aging.
0: It sounds like a list of side effects that you'd see on one of those pharmaceutical commercials.
1: Do not use without a doctor's prescription.
0: I guess. And the cure, so to speak, for irritable male syndrome is to just get over yourself, exercise, eat healthy, get better sleep, and just take a little time to chill, and maybe that can mitigate
1: IMS. Well, at least now that you know you're feeling like that, just go, I've got a case of the IMS today.
0: Sorry. It's not my fault. It's nature's fault.
1: I got low T.
0: I've been told by my wife that since we got married many moons ago, we have kind of undergone a role reversal. She was the cranky one and I was the easygoing one. And she said, and since then, you're the jerk and I'm the easy
1: you're
0: one.
1: You're the doddering old man scratching his head for no reason.
0: And I said, shut up, woman. And then I went off to the other room and took a nap.
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6: Heading westbound on I-84 from the Flying Y all the way to the Nampacartier exit, there's moderate traffic all throughout, so you're going to be looking at a drive of around 25 minutes. Taking 2026 from Eagle Road all the way to Franklin and Caldwell, you'll be looking at around a 35-minute drive. Heading westbound on Highway 44 from Eagle Road all the way to Main Street in Middleton, you'll be looking at around 28 minutes. And heading northbound down Eagle Road from the I-84 exit all the way to State Street, it's just going to be around 20 minutes.
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0: River Afternoons, formerly known as River Mornings, but now in the afternoon. That's where we are now, just so you know. We're on
1: PM.
0: Now. We're on now. It's Melissa and Kevin here at 94.9 The River.
1: So what are the top Halloween costume trends this year?
0: Well, we need to know, right?
1: Based on a mix of research and pop culture buzz, there are some predictions for this year's, most of which we will go, so what are you now, honey?
0: Yeah.
1: We never recognize these kids'
0: costumes. If it's tied to current pop culture, there's a good chance I'm going to be completely missing it.
1: Yes. The biggest ones this year will be horror films known as Backrooms, Obsession, The Bride, Greek Mythology, and The Odyssey. Of course, that was a big hit this year.
0: Yeah.
1: K-pop Demon Hunters. Again, I go, what? Who are you now? And then Minions, Toy Story, and Moana. Those ones I can recognize.
0: Yeah, I do recognize the Minions. One of them is named Kevin, so I really identify
1: That's
0: with
1: right.
0: Kevin. He's my favorite
1: But every
0: minion.
1: Time we're around kids at Halloween time, we go, now, so what are you supposed to be?
0: Right.
1: And they get mad at you for not knowing,
0: They
1: right?
0: take it very personally if you don't recognize which character.
1: I'm a zombie princess! Okay.
0: And then if you ask what they are, you better just strap in because you're probably going to get a long explanation too. The 94.9 The River with the Revivalists.

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0: James, not a guy, but a band from England whose roots go all the way back to the early 80s. 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
1: Way back in the before times, friends would set their friends up on dates. Well, guess what? That is back. It's a growing trend called micro matchmaking, where people are ditching the dating apps and asking their friends to play matchmaker, wingman.
0: That's right. Yeah.
1: Instead.
0: Be my Yenta, won't you please?
1: I guess this dating app, we're just getting bombarded and people are getting tired of getting ghosted and scams and the endless swiping. It just leads to nowhere. So the idea is simple. A friend who actually knows you can actually be a better sales pitch for you on your behalf to get you set up with somebody.
0: And it's a more personal thing too. And it takes away a lot of the guesswork of just putting yourself out there in the wider world where you don't know who you're really meeting.
1: No, right? It's a hustle as it is. But somebody says, you know, I have somebody I would like to introduce you to. Trust that over the app, the weirdos on the apps.
0: Have you ever been set up?
1: I have.
0: Did it work out okay?
1: It didn't.
0: Okay.
1: But the people I was set up with, they were very nice, but they were not for me.
0: Right.
1: And it took a couple dates to figure that out. But yeah, no, they did a better job than I could finally find on an app, I think.
0: Before my wife and I started dating, she tried to set me up with like one of her friends, and it went okay. And then I think she saw that and said, oh, okay, well, I guess
1: you don't want them, I'll have them. You can eat all that.
0: That's right. He's not good enough for you. I guess he's going to have to be good enough for me.
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0: 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Everybody wants
1: to move. 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

0: there's no shame in listening to other people's conversations. Here, give it a try.
1: What's cute is when they cock their head.
2: Yes.
1: Like, what are you saying to me, lady?
2: We will ask questions to the dog. We will even share personal thoughts with our furry companions. And that explains why the bond is so strong.
1: There was a time last week where I had this feeling of ennui, this melancholia came over me. I had to ride my bike over to see one of the dogs that I watched. I just needed to give her a good whiff and a snuggle and a cuddle and then just tell her stuff.
2: Just needs a little
1: time.
2: She
1: was there for me.
2: And they never interrupt. They never judge. Mm-hmm. And as you just said, they will stand there at attention, sometimes cocking their head.
1: Waiting for a treat, usually.
2: All the while wondering when you're going to shut up and give them a bone.
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7: 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The Boise Phil opens its 2026-2027 season with Beethoven 7. 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
2: 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A New York residency brought self-taught multimedia artist Oluwatobi Adewumi to the United States. 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

0: There's no shame in listening to other people's conversations. Here, give it a try.
1: What's cute is when they cock their head.
2: Yes.
1: Like, what are you saying to me, lady?
2: We will ask questions to the dog. We will even share personal thoughts with our furry companions. And that explains why the bond is so strong.
1: There was a time last week where I had this feeling of ennui, this melancholia came over me.
2: It happens.
1: I had to ride my bike over to see one of the dogs that I walked. I just needed to give her a good whiff in a snuggle and a cuddle and then just tell her stuff.
2: Just needs a little time.
1: She was there for me.
2: And they never interrupt. They never judge. Mm-hmm. And as you just said, they will stand there at attention, sometimes cocking their head.
1: Waiting for a treat, usually.
2: All the while wondering when you're going to shut up and give them a bone.
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take my hand and come with me, because you look so fine that I really want to make you mine. I say you look so fine that I really want to make you mine. 4, 5, 6, come on and get your kicks. Now you don't need

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6: 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No delays on Chinden or on the freeway between Caldwell and downtown Boise. We have work on I-84 west of Black Cat Road. Construction on Chinden northwest of Curtis between 43rd and 44th. Lane closures for long-term work on Karcher west of the freeway. Expect delays between Midway and Middleton Roads. In construction in Caldwell has closed the Highway 20-26 overpass crossing I-84. That's your latest traffic. I'm Danny Christos.
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0: Casey Musgraves at the Delta Center in Salt Lake, October 15th. 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
3: Real easy start for our Friday morning drive across the Boise listening area. No delays on Chinden or on the freeway between Caldwell and downtown Boise. We have work on I-84 west of Black Cat Road. Construction on Chinden northwest of Curtis between 43rd and 44th. Lane closures for long-term work on Karcher west of the freeway. Expect delays between Midway and Middleton Roads. In construction in Caldwell has closed the Highway 20-26 overpass crossing I-84. That's your latest traffic. I'm Danny Christos.
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0: see some clouds and some sunshine today. Highs in the middle 80s, 94.9 the river. It's really going to start feeling like Groundhog Day, though, because that's pretty much the forecast for the next several days. We're not going to see the 70s for a while.
1: And now, an update on your commute from the TDS Fiber Traffic Studio.
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3: Stall eastbound I-84 after Meridian. Tap on the brakes eastbound on the freeway passing Garrity. And work on I-84 west of Black Cat Road. Slow pockets building on Chinden between 11th and Linder. Watch for construction on Chinden northwest of Curtis between 43rd and 44th. And some slowing west of the freeway on Karcher. We've got the lane closures for the work between Midway and Middleton Roads. That's your latest traffic. I'm Danny Christos.
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Done with the contradictions. 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
5: Looks like we cleared out that stall eastbound I-84 at Meridian, but we're sluggish eastbound on the freeway 10 mile to Locust Grove Road. Work on I-84 west of Black Cat Road. Slow pockets continue building on Chinden between 11th and Linder. Construction northwest of Curtis between 43rd and 44th. Slow go west of the freeway on Karcher. We've got lane closures for the work between Midway and Middleton Roads, and lane closures for work northbound and southbound on the Central Valley Expressway at State Street 44. That's your latest traffic. I'm Danny Christos.
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0: just got to work our way through the next 8 to 10 hours or so. 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
4: Eastbound traffic slows on the freeway between 10 Mile and Locust Grove Road. We have work on I-84 west of Black Cat Road. Slow pockets continue building on Chinden between 11th and Linder. Watch for work northwest of Curtis between 43rd and 44th. McMillan Road closed east of Star Road in Meridian for sewer work through next month. In lane closures, both directions on Karcher, we have work between Midway and Middleton Roads with slowing west of the freeway right now. That's your latest traffic. I'm Danny Christos.
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0: 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Rochelle brings you what's new. And first, right here, 94.9 The River. Meanwhile, we're going to get to Tame Impala live and more next.
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3: Eastbound traffic slows on the freeway between 10 Mile and Locust Grove Road. We have work on I-84 west of Black Cat Road. Slow pockets continue building on Chinden between 11th and Linder. Watch for work northwest of Curtis between 43rd and 44th. McMillan Road closed east of Star Road in Meridian for sewer work through next month. In lane closures both directions on Karcher, we have work between Midway and Middleton Roads with slowing west of the freeway right now. That's your latest traffic. I'm Danny Christos.
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Kevin Parker of Tame Impala says that he will no longer take pictures with fans at hotels and airports because autograph hounds are using children to gain access.

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3: We are working on a stall eastbound I-84, partially blocking the off-ramp to Meridian, exit 44. Just past there, another disabled vehicle eastbound before Locust Grove Road. And work on I-84 west of Black Cat Road. Eastbound Chinden, just a 9-minute delay this morning between Caldwell and downtown Boise. Watch for construction on Chinden northwest of Curtis between 43rd and 44th. McMillan Road closed east of Star Road in Meridian for sewer work through next month. That's your latest traffic. I'm Danny Christos.
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0: 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We've got it all worked out. Womack Sisters coming up, the Black Keys, Cake next.
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3: We are working on a stall eastbound I-84, partially blocking the off-ramp to Meridian, exit 44. Just past there, another disabled vehicle eastbound before Locust Grove Road. And work on I-84 west of Black Cat Road. Eastbound Chinden, just a 9-minute delay this morning between Caldwell and downtown Boise. Watch for construction on Chinden northwest of Curtis, between 43rd and 44th. McMillan Road closed east of Star Road in Meridian for sewer work through next month. That's your latest traffic. I'm Danny Christos.
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4: Stall eastbound I-84, partially blocking the off-ramp to Meridian, exit 44, then a second disabled vehicle just before Locust Grove Road. One slow stretch eastbound passing Eagle. Watch for a stall reported there as well. Work on I-84 west of Black Cat Road. Eastbound Chinden slow pockets remain between Caneda and Cloverdale. And police have a crash eastbound on Cherry Lane at Black Cat Road. Have a safe drive this morning. That's your latest traffic. I'm Danny Christos.
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0: 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Rochelle's coming up after 10 o'clock, and it's Friday, which means that 10 o'clock, New Music Friday, courtesy of our friends at the Record Exchange. You'll get to hear what's new at first right here. Meanwhile, we're going to get to Big Country, Blind Melon, Keen next.
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3: Just needs a little
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2: Waiting for a treat, usually.
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7: Jesse Wells, won't you come out tonight?

It is going to be an amazing Friday, Boise. Thank you so much for starting it right here. 94.9 The River with Mary. Making way for Rochelle. Be here in just a few minutes, 10 o'clock.

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2: Happy Friday. I'm Rochelle. Let's get into it. New music from Michelle and Dagio Cello. She's got a new album out today called Synonym. And there's some special guests on this release, names that I love, like Cat Power, Chaka Khan, Brandi Carlile, Chris Thiele. On this track, Bill Callahan, this is a cover that Michelle has put on her new album. And it sounds like it was just written for today, but it was actually a long time ago from Bob Dylan. This is a cover with God on our side. It's New Music Friday, brought to you by The Record Exchange.
3: Oh, my name, it is nothing. My age, it means less. The country I come from is called the Midwest.

0: It's the Police on the River and our new Music Friday selection, so powerful today. The new album from Michelle and Daguiocello called Synonym, and a Bob Dylan cover that was called With God on Our Side. She said she heard the original version and wanted to reconstruct it so people could hear it the way she hears it. So Bill Callahan was singing vocals on that. This new album is called Synonym, and you know Michelle and Daguiocello as the amazing bass player on the Wild Nights song from John Mellencamp. And this new album's got some great guests on it, including Cat Power, Chaka Khan, Brandi Carlile, Chris Thiele from Nickel Creek, Madison Cunningham, lots of artists helping make this an amazing new album. Get this from Michelle, M-E-S-H-E-L-L, and Daguiocello, not going to spell it. Just go to the Record Exchange and ask for this album today. 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

It's Nirvana on the River, and how can it already be the second day of October? But it is, and that's great news because we can wish a happy birthday to Brittany Howard and feature an Alabama Shakes tune in the noon hour for lunch in the library. Here's Adele on the River.

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0: 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We've got a couple more Live River sessions on the way. 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

Fleetwood Mac on the River with Dreams, and I hope you're having a great Friday. Good morning, I'm Rochelle. We've got Oktoberfest happening this weekend at Bluebird Social. The weather couldn't be any more perfect with our high today 85, 86 with sunshine tomorrow. It's the Dave Matthews Band on the River.

0: Michigan's role model on the river. We've got a concert in town Sunday night. You've got to see Michigander. He's going to join us in studio Monday for a Live River session. He'll stay overnight for an extra day for us, and we're really looking forward to that session. But would you like to go see Michigander on Sunday night at the Shrine Social Club? Got a couple pairs of tickets if you text me Michigander, 208-287-2949.
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It's the Cranberries on the River. Second day of October, we're going to wish a happy birthday today to Brittany Howard with your Alabama Shakes lunch in the library. That's just after noon today on the River. It's the Killers.

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3: Happy Friday. I'm Rochelle, and we wish a happy birthday today to Brittany Howard of Alabama Shakes, who's written so much amazing and positive music like this song. From Alabama Shakes, here's I Feel Hope Coming. It's lunch in the library on The River.

Rolling Stones on the River and our lunch in the library. Wishing a happy birthday to Brittany Howard of Alabama Shakes with their new song, I Feel Hope Coming. I could listen to that song every day for the next 32 days. 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

It's The Cure on the River. Looking forward to this weekend Oktoberfest happening at Bluebird Social. You know about that, right? We've got tickets and info on our events page at River Boise. A lot going on at Michigander in town Sunday night for a show at Shrine Social Club. Here's Muse on the River.

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0: Kate's the Elephant on the River. And in case you missed it, we had our New Music Friday selection in the 10 o'clock hour today. And it was an artist named Michelle Ndegeocello. She's the bass player who is amazing on the Wild Night song from John Mellencamp. And she's got her solo album out today. It's called Synonym. And we played Bob Dylan's cover that Michelle did with singer Bill Callahan. An amazing song that's kind of about, hey, let's just not do war. It's a song called With God on Our Side. Sounds like it was written today, but it was written years ago by Bob Dylan. Anyway, this new album, Synonym, is the one that's in stores today. Add it to your playlist. She's got some special guests on her album like Cat Power, Chaka Khan, Brandi Carlile, Chris Thiele of Nickel Creek, Madison Cunningham, and so many others. The album Synonym from Michelle and Ndegeocello. New Music Friday earlier today. It's brought to you by The Record Exchange.
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Here with Mix on the River. Good afternoon. Happy Friday. I'm Rochelle and happy Oktoberfest. It's officially on, happening right now until 10 o'clock tonight and then all day tomorrow at Bluebird Social. Oktoberfest is happening. They have a German beer village there, live music, Stein competitions and more, giant pretzels, bratwurst. Going to be a great time at Oktoberfest and just perfect weather for us for today. We've got our high of 84 degrees, 85 for tomorrow, up to 90 on Sunday. Can you believe that? We've got Corinne Bailey-Ray on the river.

0: have a confession. I love any kind of bluegrassy song that's a little bit dark, like anything from Gillian Welch that's about death and dying. And this song from Billy Strings, Burn the Other End, a great song about grief with kind of a creepy video that goes with that too. So check it out. We've got our Concert for Cons pre-concert meet and greet. 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

Semisonic on the River. 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We've got the Killers on the River.

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0: 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I'll stop the world
1: and
0: melt
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0: It's Soul Asylum on the River. Couple more sessions just around the corner. It's our favorite thing to do here. We love bringing these artists to you in a real intimate performance in our listener lounge. Now, Monday at noon, we'll have Michigander. His show in town is Sunday night, and that's going to be at the Shrine Social Club. But he's staying in town an extra day to come in and do a session. Melissa will do that interview Monday at noon with Michigander. And then next Friday, Liam St. John, an interview with Kevin, all in our listener lounge. Hey, it's Rochelle. And as we think about taking some fall trips or even future holiday travel, it's good to get service done on your car. 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

It's Gin Blossoms on the River. Good afternoon. Happy Friday. I'm Rochelle. Happy Oktoberfest going on now. Bluebird Social today and tomorrow. Beautiful weather. We've got our high today, 84, 85. Tomorrow, Sunday, is 90 degrees. Here's David and David on the River.

0: It's the Womack Sisters on the River. Hard to believe a week from tomorrow, we will be into our Concert for Cause. And we're so glad it's here. Perfect timing for Iron and Wine to play at Treefort Music Hall. October 10th is the show. We're raising money for the WCA. 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We've got tons of auction items more coming in each day. 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

It's Everlast on the River. Now, a week from tomorrow, you could be hearing this amazing voice, Sam Beam. 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

0: It's Peter Gabriel on the river. I'm Rochelle. Have a great weekend. It is officially Oktoberfest, so I'm going to wander down to Bluebird Social and check out what they have to offer. I know they've got some brats and giant pretzels and amazing beers, and it's going to be a great time down there. We've got info on our events page at River Boise. We've got Melissa and Kevin in next. They'll get you the River's Edge song today from Tallest Man on Earth on the River.
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0: Right, that, yes. Let's see, AC Boise also has game on Saturday night. See Spot Walk
1: tomorrow.
0: Julia Davis Park tomorrow. Got Michigander at the Shrine on Sunday night. And
1: then on Monday, we get a session with him at noon.
0: I know. This is the second time he's done a session with us.
1: Yes.
0: Right? Yeah, that's going to be a lot of fun. And Bluebird Social's Oktoberfest is today and tomorrow. And it just so happens that we can get you into that.
1: We've got short tickets if you want to go right now. Yeah. How about you just text over Bluebird Social?
0: Yeah.
1: Easy peasy.
0: Bluebird Social, you could grab those e-tickets from us and use them for either today or tomorrow or both, however you like it.
1: Yeah. 287-2949.
0: That's all you got to do.
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5: Heading westbound on I-84 from the Flying Y all the way to the Nampa Karcher exit, you're going to be looking at a drive of around 20 minutes. Heading westbound down 2026 from Eagle Road all the way to Franklin and Caldwell, you'll be looking at around a 35-minute drive. Taking Highway 44 from Eagle Road all the way to Main Street in Middleton, you'll be looking at around 30 minutes. And heading northbound down Eagle Road from the I-84 exit all the way to State Street, it's just going to be around 25 minutes. Release yourself from sky-high phone bills. 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

0: 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And since everybody's all about the protein and everything else.
1: Protein maxing.
0: Uh-huh. Noticed at the airport last week, there's a place called the Protein Bar.
1: Oh, right. At the airport.
0: Like protein snacks. Mm-hmm. Yeah, everything's protein centered.
1: It's all about the meat.
0: That also includes breakfast cereals. KFC has teamed up with a UK breakfast brand called Surreal, like cereal is surreal. So they specialize in weird cereals, and this is called KF cereal. It is a chicken flavor.
1: No.
0: Yeah, a chicken flavored cereal. They kind of look like Cheerios, so they look like a standard breakfast cereal,
1: and they taste like chicken.
0: But it's chicken flavored, and you're not supposed to pour milk over it. You're supposed to pour
1: gravy.
0: Oh
1: God. Seriously.
0: But it's got the protein punch that you need to start your day. 19 grams in each serving
1: bowl. Okay.
0: And only 1 gram of sugar. So if you're looking to cut down on the sugary part of your breakfast and replace it with
1: some cereal with gravy on it. Jeez.
0: So I'm just,
1: what next?
0: It's available only in the UK, but I'm sure it will catch on and, you know, be all over the States.
1: I'm sure.
0: No doubt.
1: Nerds.
0: So do you do with this cereal what you do with the regular cereal at the end when the cereal's gone? Do you just
1: slurp up that milk?
0: Take the bowl.
1: Cereal.
0: Make sure you get every last drop of gravy.
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3: First of all, check this out. There's a guy named Michael in St. Louis. Recently found out that his dad is yacht rocker Michael McDonald.
4: Get out of
3: after
4: town.
3: Almost 60 years. He always knew he was adopted, never knew the identities of his biological parents. Then his half-brother reached out and said, hey, why don't you do this 23andMe DNA test? And he met his biological mom and then later connected with Michael McDonald over the phone and eventually met in person. And when they met, 74-year-old Michael McDonald sees his son after, you know, he had him when he was 14. He got a girl pregnant at 14 years
4: wow.
3: old, put the baby up for adoption,
4: okay,
3: right thing to do. But welcomed his son with open arms. They hugged and had a great time, and now they have a relationship. Isn't that cool? Incidentally, Michael
4: sounds like that.
3: He was unnamed when he was adopted, and it's pure coincidence that he shares the name with his biological dad.
4: Well, it's really cool that Michael McDonald is cool with this. I mean, he could have just said, hey, look, it was a long time ago.
3: Yeah.
4: Sorry,
3: isn't that great?
4: It was nice of him. Yeah.
3: So cool. So you might want to think twice the next time you leave a review for something over online. Researchers are figuring out that after looking through public reviews over on Yelp, that they can figure out social connections between other users, and that's what looking at a friend's list can land you. What does it matter? Well, online scammers are using those social connections then to make their phishing scams more believable.
4: Okay, yeah.
3: So the good news is the researchers also tested ways to protect you too. If they wanted programmers, they could use statistical noise or online reviews, and this might help. So keep that in mind when you're leaving reviews for anything, that your data is going to be used.
4: Sometimes if I have some kind of service done and I'm satisfied with it, they'll say, hey, you know, it will really help a lot if you could
3: Google
4: review. And I've done it a couple of times, but I always think, okay, what's the downside
3: what's
4: of doing
3: it?
4: What's the down? And then this is one of them.
3: Everybody
4: right?
3: sees.
4: Uh-huh.
3: Yeah. That's something to look out for. And if you've tried 7-Up's zero sugar tropical soda, possible you were immediately transported to a tropical island. This has happened recently. In reality, the Zero Sugar Rush, they're recalling 77,000 of cans of this because they were labeled zero sugar. But guess what?
4: Whole lot of sugar. Oh, boy.
3: 38 grams per can.
4: That's a little bit more than zero, isn't it?
3: Jeez, Wilford Brimley.
4: got a case of the diabetes after drinking this 7-Up.
3: Right? Mostly they were sold in Utah, but naturally, it's more than an unexpected sugar high. Some people have medical conditions, might make you have something wrong with you.
4: Yeah, that could be very problematic.
3: Oh, right? You go to take a big swig of your diet or your sugar zero 7-Up and put you right into apoplectic shock.
4: Yeah, next thing you know.
3: 38 grams per can.
4: Yeah, it's one.
3: People don't realize how much sugar you're drinking when you're drinking sodas.
4: It's one thing to be expecting zero sugar and get just a little bit of sugar, but this is like Mondo sugar.
3: Mm-hmm. Right? That makes my teeth hurt just thinking about it.
4: Yeah, it's kind of like Mountain Dew.
3: Yes.
4: That stuff that leaves that coating
3: on
4: your
3: coating on your teeth and your gums.
4: That is your Pop Culture Daily.
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5: Heading westbound on I-84 from the Flying Y all the way to the Nampa Karcher exit, you're going to be looking at a drive of around 20 minutes. Taking 2026 from Eagle Road all the way to Franklin and Caldwell, you'll be looking at around a 40-minute drive. Heading westbound down Highway 44 from Eagle Road all the way to Main Street in Middleton, you'll be looking at around 30 minutes. And heading northbound down Eagle Road from the I-84 exit all the way to State Street, it's just going to be around 25 minutes. 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

0: You'd think being relatively close in age, the millennials and the Gen Zs would get along. That's where you'd be wrong.
1: Oh, don't think again.
0: We might have to step in and stop the impending war between these two adjacent generations. And the latest and most ridiculous thing between them is coming up next on 94.9 The River.

0: Revivalists on 94.9 The River. It's Melissa and Kevin. And yesterday we were talking about how Gen Zs are upset with millennials because they want them to stop putting LOL at the end of every text.
1: That's funny, LOL.
0: I guess the millennials were having fun saying, hey, I'm going to put them on every text, and I'm going to put them at the beginning of every text too. LOL, LOL.
1: Yeah, you like me now.
0: So the latest in the war between these two, you would think, close generations, but apparently that's not the case, is now Gen Z is tired of all the older generations hanging on to jobs, hoarding jobs, so to speak, because the job market is tough. It's tight for younger people now, and they're upset about older people holding on to these jobs.

0: this person is apparently not all that bright, as evidenced by, you know, the nervous laugh at her own joke. You know, that should tell you something. When you have somebody who has the the scary laugh at something that really wasn't even intended to be funny.
1: Millennials, you know, maybe save the jobs for us.
0: Yeah, and it's funny how they just sort of assume that any job that an older person has is automatically going to go to somebody who does this. I don't think so. That's not going to happen.
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5: Heading westbound on I-84 from the Flying Y all the way to the Nampa Karcher exit, you're going to be looking at a drive of around 25 minutes. Taking 2026 from Eagle Road all the way to Franklin and Caldwell, you'll be looking at around a 40-minute drive. Heading westbound on Highway 44 from Eagle Road all the way to Main Street in Middleton, you'll be looking at around 30 minutes. And heading northbound down Eagle Road from the I-84 exit all the way to State Street, it's just going to be around 25 minutes. 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

0: Closing in on Concert for Cause, Treefort Music Hall on Saturday night, October 10th, starring Iron and Wine, benefiting the WCA. Same venue, few days earlier, Tuesday night the 6th, singer-songwriter based out of North Carolina named Ethan Regan.
1: You want to go?
0: Yeah.
1: Got tickets for you right now. You can pick them up at the station for next Tuesday. Ethan, how about you text over Ethan right now?
0: That sounds good.
1: 287-2949.
0: Ethan Regan, 208-287-2949. 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

0: 94.9, the river sounds different, and it is sublime. It's Melissa and Kevin.
1: Ever been at somebody's house, and you use their bathroom, and you run out of toilet paper, and you go, oh,
0: what do I do when
1: Literally.
0: Oh, crap. Good one.
1: Listen, though, a number one complaint guests have about visiting somebody else's house is there's no toilet paper in the guest bathroom. Experts with etiquette say that guests should not have to ask, or worse, go looking for toilet paper. That's happened to me when I'm staying at somebody's house and they run out of toilet paper and I have to go looking for it. And it's usually, there's a crap ton of it out in the garage, like big old Costco load out of it in the garage. But I'm like, well, that just defeats everything. It should be within reach.
0: Wouldn't there be backup rolls somewhere in the bathroom? That's what we have.
1: Etiquette experts say that you should always have an extra roll within reach, maybe in a basket with rolls laying there, or at least in a closet in the bathroom.
0: Underneath the sink,
1: without having to go through the trouble of finding more toilet paper.
0: But if you do manage to find the backup toilet paper and end up using too much of it, and then the toilet starts rising and rising and rising, and then you get that, okay, what do I do now moment. Okay, there's no...
1: You break out into a sweat.
0: There's no plunger. Will I fit through that tiny little window? Because this might be my only chance. Ben Gibbard from Death Cab for Cutie's One and Done Side Project. It's the Postal Service with Such Great Heights, 94.9 The River.

0: Don't Look Back in Anger, the name of that Oasis song, and the name of the documentary movie that just came out last month about their hugely successful reunion tour last summer. Melissa and Kevin on 94.9 The Ripper.
1: What are we going to do for lunch? That is the question over on social media. TikTok's got a new trend. This is kind of cool. Basically does the searching or choosing for you if you're in a quandary. What do you want to do for lunch?
0: Sometimes that's the hardest thing about lunch is it just deciding what.
1: You're
0: in the middle of a day that has a million decisions and you just, I'm hungry. I could eat anything. I just don't want to think about it.
1: Yeah. Well, it's a trend over called Lunch in My City. And the rules are pretty simple. You search for the phrase over on TikTok. You click the first local restaurant video that pops up. And that's where you're going to eat.
0: All right.
1: And it's a trend that's taken off because it's equal parts food adventure and local discovery. And I'm embarrassed to say that there's so many great places to eat and things to do in my own city that I'm still not aware. I'm like, oh.
0: Sometimes you just need to spin the wheel and somebody else makes your decision. The luck.
1: Yeah, the look of the draw. And people are stumbling upon everything from hidden little neighborhood gems to some really great family-owned restaurants that they never even knew existed. So food creators are loving this, too, because it's an easy, authentic content piece for them. And diners love it because it takes the guesswork out of deciding where you're going to go chow down.
0: And it also shuts up that whiny part of the whiny person in your group who's always saying,
1: You guys choose.
0: How about we go to this new place without you?
1: Yeah.
0: Wouldn't that be good?
2: And now, an update on your commute from the TDS Fiber Traffic Studio.
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4: Heading westbound on I-84 from the Flying Y all the way to the Nampa Karcher exit, there's light traffic all throughout, so you're going to be looking at a drive of around 25 minutes. Taking 2026 from Eagle Road all the way to Franklin and Caldwell, you'll be looking at around a 40-minute drive. Heading northbound down Highway 44 from Eagle Road all the way to Main Street in Middleton, you'll be looking at around 30 minutes. And heading northbound down Eagle Road from the I-84 exit all the way to State Street, it's just going to be around 25 minutes. 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

0: 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Stop right there.
1: You just hit the River's Edge, where Melissa's playlist runs on repeat until further notice.
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1: Ready for another round? Here goes.
3: River's Edge brought to you by Roland Records in Boise on Fairview, just east of Cole. This is a song by Christian Metzens from his 2010 album called The Wild Hunt. First glance, the title sounds like it should be a warm declaration of love, but the song's actually a little darker and more complicated than that. The ideal of love with the emotional damage left behind by a broken relationship. Also known as the tallest man on earth and also playing Tree Fort Music Hall coming up November 4th. The song is called Love Is All, the tallest man on earth.

0: fun, playing great music, and tackling issues of no particular importance.
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0: River Afternoons with Melissa and Kevin here at 94.9 The River. Hope your workday is either over or is winding down, and I hope it wasn't one of those days where you thought to yourself, how could I be so stupid? We all have one of those days every now and then where we feel like the dumbest person in the world. Luckily, the internet exists to remind us that there are so many other dumb people.
1: Oh, no. You're not even close.
0: You are absolutely not even close, which is why it's always fun to revel in the dumbness of others. This comes from BuzzFeed, I believe. The wildest things that adults have had to actually explain to other adults. Presumably adults who went to school and everything.
1: What?
0: Walked into the break room at work just in time to stop a coworker from cooking an unopened can of corn in the microwave.
1: An unopened can of corn.
0: Yes.
1: Honey.
0: No, that's not where that belongs. I had a colleague once, a grown man, who didn't know that indoor cats use litter boxes. He genuinely thought they did their business all over the house.
1: Seriously?
0: Seriously.
1: Okay.
0: Well, maybe.
1: That's really ridiculous.
0: Maybe he knows people who have way too many cats, and maybe that is the,
1: maybe they do.
0: Maybe that is the situation there. Doctor once had a patient ask if they could get the flu more than once. Turns out you can.
1: You can.
0: Yeah. It's not one of those one and done childhood diseases.
1: No, I got it. I got it when I was a kid.
0: I was working in a bike store when an older lady came in to return a roll of reflective tape. She said it didn't work because when she took the tape into a dark closet, she couldn't see anything. Reflective. Key word there is reflective.
1: Oh, bless.
0: And I had to explain to a friend once that no, salmonella is not Spanish for salmon. But it should be. It really should be.
2: Ever have one of those days at work when everything went sideways and it was pretty much all your fault?
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1: Has this power to transport you to another time and place, say everything you couldn't, and remind you you're not alone. Ethan Reagan does that, live in a room full of strangers who suddenly feel like friends. 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

0: Got a heat wave heading into the first weekend of October. And as if the prospect of Friday afternoon heading into a weekend where the temperature is going to be warm and pleasant weren't enough to lift your spirits, here's something else that might do it. Smell a happy person. That's what you
1: go
0: do.
1: Go take a whiff.
0: Go just take a big, deep whiff of a happy person. Find the cheeriest person you
1: smell
0: can.
1: Smell happy.
0: I guess the science here is...
1: You'll catch happy?
0: It's legit. Stand close to the happiest person you see in your group, whether it's your family member, coworker, whatever, and then inhale deeply, and you can actually catch someone else's joy by inhaling that person's scent.
1: That's nice. I had a kid yesterday say to me, Melissa, I love to stand next to you because you always smell so pretty.
0: Well, you always do smell very nice.
1: Thank you.
0: What if the happy person just reeks of BO? Then,
1: then you go, are you happy? Or are you? What's up with you?
0: And what I want to know is what exactly is the protocol here if the happy person that you wish to smell is not aware of what you're about to
1: How
0: do?
1: They stank.
0: Do you ask permission? Do you just go up and do it anyway?
1: You smell that?
0: Do you do this to a random stranger in the grocery store who appears to be happy? Just walk up into the produce section.
1: It's so hard. It's a hard thing to tackle.
0: That's right. You might be happy for a while until this person gets wise to what it is you're doing. Right. It might be a different story after that. It's Edie Brickell on 94.9 The River.

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1: Worst case, you go home.
0: What about the best case?
1: Well, you don't want to.

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0: 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Mm-hmm. And one way you can help out the cause is by experiencing a sound check for Cause.
1: How cool is that?
0: You and your plus one get to see a sound check as it happens and do a meet and greet with Sam Beam with the big old beard.
1: Yeah, brush up against his beard.
0: That's right.
1: See what he smells like.
0: The beard is where the magic power comes from in Iron and Wine. That is his stage name. And you can learn about that and everything Concert for Cause by going to riverboise.com.
1: And the fact that everybody has a camera in their pocket has not deterred the morons from acting like morons in public. It has made other normal people quite shy now, and they don't want to be filmed. According to a new poll, almost half people say they're scared. They're just scared of being themselves in public because they're afraid that somebody will be nearby with a camera and catch them just being normal.
0: You don't want to be somebody else's content.
1: God forbid. Yeah. No.
0: You're in a public place and you never know if somebody is shooting video to post it on social media and maybe you catch their attention because your group is laughing or something like that.
1: Yeah, they don't want to show strong emotions or opinions. They avoid dancing. Mm-hmm. They avoid silly or telling jokes, being silly and telling jokes. And yeah, because everybody somewhere has got a camera. You see it all the time.
0: Some people even are hesitant to throw fits on airplanes.
1: How about that?
0: Maybe that's one good thing about this hesitancy.
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4: Taking I-84 from the Flying Y all the way to the Nampa Karcher exit, there's moderate traffic all throughout, so you're going to be looking at around 25 minutes. Taking 2026 from Eagle Road all the way to Franklin and Caldwell, you'll be looking at around a 35-minute drive. Heading westbound on Highway 44 from Eagle Road all the way to Main Street in Middleton, you'll be looking at around 30 minutes. And heading northbound down Eagle Road from the I-84 exit all the way to State Street, it's just going to be around 25 minutes. 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